0: President Donald Trump has described Prime Minister Narendra Modi as a great one. In a social media post, President Trump said, Mr. Modi is a strong, healthy and wise man and will have many years of greatness and success ahead of him. External Affairs Minister Dr. S. Jaishankar met Bulgaria's Prime Minister Rumen Radev in Sofia yesterday. Dr. Jaishankar highlighted India's robust bilateral ties, recent opportunities created by the strengthening India-Bulgaria strategic partnership, and the imperative for closer bilateral cooperation to de-risk and diversify in an increasingly volatile world. In a social media post, he said they discussed deepening collaboration in trade and investment, pharma, semiconductors, AI, space, defense, mobility, tourism, and creative entertainment industry. The External Affairs Minister will visit Finland today to attend the 14th edition of the Kultaranta talks. And that is the end of this news bulletin.
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0: 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How is that?

Good morning, everyone. This is Akashvani Aizawl, FM Zo 100.7, and this is your RJ Tete here at the studio to introduce you to the first Western music segment for today. And yeah, I see your morning wishes immediately right here, and I'm going to read your messages, okay? Here's a message from JLL Zama. Yes, kabanangil. Now, temel chale dom. Mm, RJ Tete, good morning. 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all know, maybe you might not know, today I'm gonna go live on Facebook once again at 11:20 a.m. So I hope you guys are there to support me and join me. We're gonna have a really, really fun time together, okay? Alright, I'm gonna start playing my songs here now. I think I'm gonna play Beautiful World by Take That because it is a beautiful day in a beautiful world, especially for Serafina. Oh, hey, Take That, Beautiful World.

All right, that was Take That, Beautiful World. Here's a message from Mahmoudi. I think this one is gonna be funny. Objection, my lord. 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message from vi kung ti my favorite verse for today yaron ti ni o this is our first bible verse for the day. I was gonna read mine, but I'm gonna go ahead and read this first, okay? 1 Corinthians chapter 9, verse 26. I therefore so run, as not uncertainly, so fight I, as not beating the air. Arantini, hey he, bola, bola ziaka arun tonani mo. Swanin, Hitendra Das of Assam, I see you here. Akash Vani Lovers, BK Hitendra Rontia, he is listening as he is working from his radio box. Thank you so much, Hitendra. And yeah, that's all the messages as of right now, and I'm gonna go ahead and read another Bible verse here. We always do your favorite Bible verses with RJTT at the first segment of the day. So let's see. Hey, to misau chungin kan siyareng. Oh, Samuel pani ina bung som ni pani zang som pagwa. 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This is our Bible verse for today, my Bible verse for today. So if you guys want to send in your favorite Bible verses or any quote for the day that you want to live by for today, you just send them in at 603-333-73370, all right? Okay, let's go on with the playlist. This is 98 Degrees, Always You and I.

Such amazing vocals. That was 98 Degrees, Always You and I. Here's a message from Elzit Zaila. Eh kai, in lo kal le cheo to pe kalo man vele ta aron ti ni man vele tia ni tia Elzit Zaila ga. Welcome, welcome. 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Here's another message from Matlog of Mission Ving. So my name is RJ Tete. Message Ivadong Nem Halve. Congrats. 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Oh, happy green Mizoram day everyone. Today is green Mizoram day, as Matluang Mission Vang had mentioned here. And yes, we've just celebrated the All India Radio 90 years anniversary at Vanapa Hall here at Aizawl, and it was such an auspicious program. It was really memorable, all the cultural parades. You guys should go check it out on YouTube.

because it was really, really a fun day. And the Honorable Chief Minister of Mizoram, Pulal Tu Oma, also delivered a speech. And if you want to listen to that, you can check it out over at YouTube, okay? And here's another message from Ming Moi Tia. Tete, good morning, duty nuam le o ran tia. Thank you so much, Ming Moi Tia. Good morning to you as well. A message from... who is this? Oh, a message from Hopong. Hey, hi, Ajitete. Good morning. Thank you so much. Good morning to you as well. Please play A Trick Dancing in the Dark by Bruce Springsteen. Okay, let's see if we can play that, okay? Another message from Elza Tsailo. 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So it's really important to memorize Bible verses when you're young, when you're younger, because it really guides your way. So, Seraphine ay po kan mo Bible tang te ka low by heart. Tiam ros oh a birthday ni boka Seraphine ay kan lam ring do na ni oh okay here's a message from Hitendra Das of Assam. Happy Green Mizoram Day to all Mizoram state citizens. Happy 90 years of Akashvani from Hitendra Das from the state of Assam. Arantini. Thank you so much, Hitendra Das. And as you all know, today is Green Mizoram Day, so don't litter and stay clean, you guys. And although Mizoram is already really very green, we gotta keep up the good work. Okay guys, let's move on to the playlist. I'm gonna go ahead and play the chorus for you guys. The song is called Forgiven Not Forgotten.

Alright, guys, that was the course Forgiven, Not Forgotten. Okay, let's see. Barbari Puhan messenger on Tona RJTT by Isaidil Turka, Rol Terming Moitea, Nakia Babil Cotier, Leldin Puya Falcon, Elzit Silo Tetan, and Long at Hakatan, Runti, Barbari Puhan, Run Transaction. It's oh, there's another message from Mamuni Ramlot. 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I do an aswal. Oh, laka sa talk tut. 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Another message from Elsa Tsailaw. 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Thank you so much for that, you guys. Okay, there was a little song request here from Hopong, so I think I'm gonna play this. What song was it? Yeah, it was a song by Bruce Springsteen. Play a Trick Dancing in the Dark. Oh, Play a Trick Dancing in the Dark by Bruce Springsteen. Karon langa tsuwangin kan play sakdo na nga. But you guys can. If you want, you guys can request songs on my Facebook Live. That will be at 11:20 a.m. So I think you guys can request songs here if you want as well. But let's see if there's time on my slot, on my segment, okay? I am gonna play this song by Bruce Springsteen, and yeah, and I will continue to read your messages here again after this song. Okay, you guys, there's a lot of messages this morning, so I'm really excited for that. This is Dancing in the Dark by Bruce Springsteen.

All right, that was Dancing in the Dark by Bruce Springsteen. That song was requested by Hopong here over at our WhatsApp. And thank you so much for requesting that song. A lot of our listeners really enjoyed that one. Okay. Bible Tang and Charlie. Oh, this is a message from this is a message from RJ Sang Sangi. To fing the bung so baruk tang cut a chang a tang tum aron ton any can tear again. Real rule of Rahman log not so machine son any a later na ero to lel pa chagin any me among in a kong zong zong at young lima nima sela lel pandil rute a book chain in a tetsu lel pa coltero tetsuan it hill Rahman tetsu ting in a umang RJ tete duty nuam le ka duty lo nia po pocket radio and kangai taring tau came out of your All India Radio Aizol number one fan around tini. Thank you so much for sending in your Bible verses, and I want to just read another message here. I'm gonna read another message here, but this one is a status from my dear friend. It's kind of funny, so and it's a talk.

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There's wedding rumors going around all the time. This is another message from Jelal Zama kan kanangil te bo in su efb la ma I life pon eng thol takin ka thlir ve thei do ne next song moi a sai tlo uma tlo ang mission veng ngak te pa bil ko thlir par 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would really love to receive a visit from Jelal Zama. Oh, Kaja Zama Khan Lao Xia Se. Another message from Mahmoudi. RJ Tete, the course Breathless Kai playlist. Oh, Chuan Lao Play La. Oh, Chuan Zok Ayang. Mahmoudi Zok Ayang. Breathless Play Yang Ayang. Chuan Kan Play Main Yang Zutro. Another message from Elzit Sai Lao Tete. 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Thank you so much. 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song requests here because we have time. So the first one up here is from Mahuni. This is the earliest message, so I'm gonna play this for her. The song request is The Course Breathless. Okay, this one is for Mahuni, and yeah, I hope you guys enjoy this one.

Alright, that was the chorus Breathless. That song was requested by Ma Huni, and that was the chorus. Okay. For the last song for this segment, I am gonna play Forever Young for Parparipu, the song. From Mingmoy Tia to Parparipu, it's all Forever Young ka. Parparipu ta naronti mo maya. Tsuvangin kan play doon ni mo. And I want to remind all of you guys that I will go live on Facebook. So I want to remind you guys to tune in for my Facebook live, okay? And the next segment will be taken over by RJ Silo Feltei, and you're gonna listen to beautiful Mizo love songs, so stick around for that as well. This has been your RJ Tetei. This is Akashvani Aizol FM 100.7, and this is Alphaville Forever Young.

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This is Akashvani Aizawl FM's 100.7, and this is your RJ Dede here for another live segment of Western music. So, you guys, I want to welcome all of you here on my live segment. This segment is going to go on until 12 p.m. So, I see your wishes here. Hey, Mahmuni Ron Langa. This is a message from Mahmuni. RJ Dede ka om. Just a brief attendance here from Mahmuni. You guys, I was wondering, you know, last night what songs I was trying to play. So I think I'm going to go on first here with a little song by Doja Cat. This song is one of my absolute favorite songs to work out to. And, you know, if you're out on a city run or if you're on a ride somewhere, this song is absolutely a banger. So this is Go to Town by Doja Cat.

Alright, that was Doja Cat Go to Town, and I hope you guys enjoyed that. Before I play the next song here, I'm gonna read your messages. Hey, what's up, Lamate? In message ka law, muwatin. Hey, Facebook Lamak. In buka, tuna hiyan Facebook ka live segment kan mangme ka live kan time ka hei hi dar som pani thlenga ni dona wangin viewers te listeners te lengai thatu zong zong te khalo lut vectorin kan som cheu ni oh we are going live right now on Facebook, so I want all of you guys to tune in and say hello over here on our Facebook comment section. Okay, here's a message from Mingmoi Tea. Tete ipal chuan right here waiting by Richard Max ngai thaila, please arantia Mingmoi Tea la thante chu kan play lo phalnang tiro right here with waiting right here waiting by Richard Max mo kan play 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This is right here waiting by Richard Marx. Zokanita ni bohe, oh Richard Marx. This song was requested by Mingmoi Tea.

Absolutely beautiful. That was Richard Marx with I Will Be Right Here Waiting For You. That song was requested by Ming Mo Itea. Alright, I am gonna move on here. This song is called I'd Love You to Want Me. And yeah, Eldit Silo had requested this song earlier today, this morning. Very advanced there. And I'm gonna play this for him. And you guys can also send your song requests here over on our Facebook comment, okay? And here's a message from Ming Mo Itea. Tete ka lo me aron ti ni. That means tete, thank you. And he just said thank you because I played his song request. And you guys can send your request too, alright? Over here on our Facebook comment or at 603-333-7330. That's 603-333-7330. This is I'd Love You to Want Me, and this song was requested by LZ Silo.

Me by Lobo. That song was requested by Eldit Silo, and that song is for everyone here at FM Zooi. Okay, Eldit Silo, a message around Luta, RJ SP Amoiti, around Inge Omziale Nita, oh, Ganing, eh, hela, him run ball ring, me, Katala, around Tona. Moi thee heran de alo bomle me ni limbu kan lo chak don ni email hei alse ta hian e anu in limbu mi lo lo saka kalom em em ani mo chuanin I'm gonna go on to my playlist here. This is your RJ Tete's RJ's Choice segment, so I'm gonna play a little song called Every Summertime by the artist Nikki. I don't know if you guys are into this type of music, but I am very much so. The song goes, and I swear the magnolias flashed a smile, and that's when I caught me hoping you'd stay a while. So this one is for all of you guys who have crushes out there, or, you know, it's summertime, so let's enjoy this song together.

All right, that was Every Summertime by Nicki. I hope you guys enjoyed that. I hope you were singing along because I was. We were all singing along over here at our Facebook Live. So if you want to come sing along, you can join us here over on Facebook, okay? It's Akash Vani Aizul Facebook. So come over here and we're having the best time. Hey, live program kan mang me ka Facebook lama kan live me te ka kan bang on len ye o lo lu zur zur uno am te te me nya. All right, for the next song I'm gonna play the Walters. The song is called I Love You So. This is for all the Gen Z's out there, okay?

That was the Walters, you guys. That was I Love You So. And yeah, I'm gonna go on with my playlist here. There are no messages as of right now, so you can send in your messages if you want at 603-337-3370. That's 603-337-3370. Alright, I'm gonna play my absolute favorite song from Westlife. This one is for Mamuni. I don't know how she knew, but she somehow knew there was a Westlife song in my playlist. Well, we actually always play Westlife here at FM Zoe, especially when my dear friend Mamuni is here. So this is my favorite. This song is called My Love.

Alright, that was Westlife, My Love. That was one of my favorite songs from Westlife. I hope you guys enjoyed that. I was singing along and I hope you guys were as well. Okay, moving on. I am gonna play an oldie but a goodie. This song is called Nothing Else I Can Say by Lady Gaga. This song was requested by Mahmoudi Ramlot over here on our Facebook Live. So you guys can join us here. We've got about 10 good minutes left. This live segment is gonna go on until 12 p.m. So you guys can join in over here at our Facebook Live and say hi to everyone. A lot of guys are over here, so come have fun with us. This is Nothing Else I Can Say by Lady Gaga.

Alright guys, that was Nothing Else I Can Say by Lady Gaga. I was singing along to that. I hope you guys were as well. That song was requested by Ma Muni over here on our Facebook Live. Okay, let's keep moving on to the playlist, shall we? Here I have a message here from Ngakdea Babil Kotir. RJTT Ihla Playle Turka Moya Tuidam Ma Muni Vi Kung Lera. 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All right, next up, I'm gonna play Fits and Tantrums. This song is called Out of My League. And if there's anyone out there who's got a crush on somebody that's out of their league, this one is for you. However, don't you give up. I am here cheering on for you guys, okay? This is Out of My League. Such a great song. Let's listen to this one.

More Than Just a Dream by Fits and the Tantrums. That song was a fun one. I'm gonna play the next song here. This is John Mayer, Edge of Desire, and the song was requested by Pui Pui Mar over here on our Facebook Live. I'm sorry for that one. I'm gonna play Edge of Desire by John Mayer. Yeah, this one is the correct one.

Alright, guys, we've come to the end of our segment. Regrettably, I have to go, but I'm gonna play the last song here for you guys. This song is Walk But in a Garden featuring M-Tune by Illusion. This one is one of my favorite, get up out of your mood songs, so. I will see you guys later at 2 p.m. And this has been your RJ Tete. You're listening to Akashvani, Isol FM 100.7. And this is me signing off.

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This is Akashvani Aizawl FM 100.7, and this is your RJ Tete welcoming you back to the last segment for this transmission. Although it's sad to say that it's the last segment, I, however, want to invite all of you to stay tuned here. And let's enjoy this segment together. For the first song for this segment, I am going to play a song called 5 Becomes 4 by Yellow Card.

0: Okay, that was yellow card 5 becomes 4. I hope you guys were enjoying that one. We have a little over about 15 to 20 minutes right now, so the time is short. 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I am gonna read a message from Jalal Zama. RJTT, good evening, Arantia. Good evening, Zama. Do om te tuang takin hongang te. Oh, next song itan so Arantia. 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Kaladu takan playing it. Oh, next tatan. Another message from Ming Moitea, wishing me a good afternoon. Good afternoon to you as well, Ming Moitea. And then another one from V Kung Te. Nitin Khan Kapoor lo ata habit te si pela. 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Okay, but mistakes can happen, and you know, here at Evans OI, we do understand all of your typing mistakes. Okay, so don't be too worried. Okay, this is Russ Missing You Crazy, and this is a really, really chill song since we're entering, you know, the evening and winding down for the day. So I'm gonna play this. I want you guys to listen to this one and just feel the chill vibes, okay?
1: Yeah, I've been thinking a lot.

Alright, that was Missing You Crazy by Russ. I hope you guys enjoyed that. Wasn't that such a chill song? Alright, another song about missing people like crazy. I'm gonna play a little song by Lala Lisa of Blackpink. And I want you guys to listen to this song because it's such a masterpiece. It's, I would say it's a classic, one of the classic songs that she has. Oh, here's a message from V. Kung Tia. 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because you know, it reminds me of a time where, you know, when you were teenagers and you really don't feel secure in your own right. So sometimes it's nostalgic to think back on those days and, you know, feel those feelings again and realize how much you've grown. And you get to love the present version of yourself. So this one is Dream by Lisa.

Okay, that was Lisa Dream. I hope you guys like that one. Okay, let's see. I am gonna go on with Troye Sivan. The song is called Angel Baby.

Alright, that was Angel Baby by Choi Sivan. I have a message here from Hitendra Das. Good afternoon, RJG from Hitendra Das from the state of Assam. Thank you so much for staying with us until our last transmission. So I am going to go on to my playlist here, and I want to wish all of you guys that you have a really, really beautiful rest of your day. And I want you guys to know to keep in mind to be kind, even though, you know, you might feel unkind sometimes, but please remain kind and always do things kinder than you feel, and it will be beneficial for you yourself and for everyone around you, and that's the way you can be a blessing for everyone. Okay, all right, I am gonna go on here with Edwin McCain. This song is called I'll Be. This song was quite a while ago when it went out, and it's like, you know, you like someone but you can't tell them because it's gonna break your friendship or your relationship with them, or maybe, you know, just the times aren't just convenient enough to tell them. And from another perspective, this song can be, you know, a devotional song, like a really truly devotional song for someone you really love. So yeah, this one is gonna be my last song for today, and this is Edwin McCain. And thank you so much for all of you guys for tuning in to my Facebook Live, to all of my segments today. And it's a vain lom to kashil te wa tuan in to te tui takin lao e puk puk ula tuan zana po tui da winin lao mule donya o And this is your RJ Tete signing off. 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
1: 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Chairing the 11th Governing Council meeting of Niti Aayog at Rashtrapati Bhavan in New Delhi, Mr. Modi said, as India

0: Letter to Rajya Sabha Chairman C.P. Radhakrishnan. Earlier, Trinamool Congress leaders and Rajya Sabha members Shukhendu Shekhar Rai and Sushmita Dev had resigned from both the Rajya Sabha and the party. In a landmark judgment that is set to give more recognition to household work, the Supreme Court today said that homemakers deserve to be recognized as nation builders for their role in shaping families and future generations. The Apex Court ruled that unpaid domestic work must be monetized at a minimum of 30,000 rupees per month while calculating compensation for their deaths in road mishaps. The court said that women who manage households should not be referred to merely as homemakers, as the term undervalues their contribution to society. The Enforcement Directorate ED is conducting search operations at 5 premises in Hyderabad, Telangana, in connection with the alleged transport scam involving the Andhra Pradesh State Beverages Corporation Limited. According to ED officials, the accused persons allegedly caused a wrongful loss of more than 195 crore rupees to the government exchequer while deriving corresponding unlawful gains for themselves and their associates. Sports fans across the world are set for a month-long football spectacle as the 2026 FIFA World Cup kicks off tonight at the historic Estadio Azteca in Mexico City. And with that, we end this news bulletin.
1: Hey, Akashvani, Aizolaniye, Kunnathoktetan.

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2: 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So, one son could not talk, they mark he, but he and two, Ania, but he and two in a minister, dear poem, Mania. Can't talk pay low soon, can't they mark low soon, not can't talk low soon, e can't let he don't, e ha, e a long mal rook, many. 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

That was In Your Hands by Jason Mraz. Up next, we have Taylor Swift with her song called I'm Only Me When I'm With You.

Good evening, everyone. It's 4:30 p.m. here in the studio, and the sun is beginning its slow dip, and you are officially hanging out with me, RJ Zoe. And for the next half hour, we are stepping into a time machine to spin some vintage gold. We've got the energetic pop rock of Neil Diamond, the sweet country pop crossover styling of Skeeter Davis, and the witty down-home storytelling of Bobby Bear. Let's kick off the set with the 1966 track that truly put Neil Diamond on the map. Here is Cherry Cherry by Neil Diamond.

That was Fuel to the Flame by Skeeter Davis, keeping it raw and real. Let's change up the mood with a bit of humor from country music's favorite storyteller, Bobby Bear. This track takes a light-hearted, witty look at a tough situation, so get ready for a chuckle. Here is Alimony by Bobby Bear.

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But it ain't murder, 'cause he ain't dead, 'cause he's still a falling. 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Going down, down, down, down, down. Bye, Jesse.

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Moving back to Skeeter Davis for a track that captures that classic 1960s girl group pop sound. It's sweet, it's catchy, and it's a feeling we've all had. This is I Can't Stay Mad at You.

That was Kentucky Woman by Neil Diamond. Coming up next, we have I Forgot More Than You'll Ever Know by Skeeter Davis.

That was Skeeter Davis with I Forgot More Than You'll Ever Know. The next song I'll be playing will be the last song for this segment, but I will be back with you all at 6:40, so stay tuned. Here is Brian Hennessy by Bobby Bear.

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0: 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To the zone to the center can point to any.

Good evening, everyone, and welcome back to my favorite part of the evening, the RJ's Choice segment. I'm RJ Zoe, and for the next 30 minutes, I've handpicked a gorgeous playlist of stadium rock anthems, acoustic soul, and boy band nostalgia to accompany your drive home or your evening wind down. Let's kick things off with a track that went number one in over 15 countries back in 1992. This is Mr. Big with To Be With You.

Bon Jovi absolutely pouring his heart out there. Let's strip things back a bit with Ed Sheeran now. It's raw, it's passionate, and it's a total mood for 6:50 p.m. Here is the Dive by Ed Sheeran.

That was Westlife keeping those classic boy band harmonies alive. Okay, now let's shift to a modern master of the heartbreak anthem. Sam Smith released this lead single for their second album, and it features a stunning gospel choir that elevates the whole track. It's soulful, it's powerful. This is Too Good at Goodbyes by Sam Smith.

Head back to the can't be tamed era of Miley Cyrus. This is Forgiveness and Love. And this will be the last song for this segment. But I will be back with you all at 8:30 p.m. with more Western songs. So stay tuned.

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Good evening and welcome back, everyone. You are officially locked in for the late night wind down with RG Zoe, and for the next half hour we are stepping straight into the golden era of late 90s and early 2000s pop. I've got a brilliant triple threat lined up for you: the smooth harmonies of A1, the cinematic poetry of Savage Garden, and the iconic Europop beats of Ace of Base. Let's kick things off with a massive UK chart topper from 2002. This is A1 with Caught in the Middle.

A1, never missing a beat. 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Savage Garden wrote this next song as a smooth, sultry R&B infused ballad that feels like floating through the stars. It's a total late night mood. This is Universe.

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Something a lot of us can definitely relate to late at night. Here is When I'm Missing You by A1.

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Now shifting back to Savage Garden, here is Carry On Dancing, and this will be the last song for this segment, but I will be back with you all at 9:30 p.m. for more Western songs.

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Good evening and welcome back, everyone. The clock has just ticked over to 9:30 p.m. and you are winding down today right here with RJ Zoe. For the next 30 minutes, we are dimming the lights and dipping into a masterclass of country music, storytelling in a few fascinating musical detours. We've got the deep, pioneering baritone of Charlie Pride, the fiery and defiant vocals of Tanya Tucker, and the smooth pop rock alter ego of Garth Brooks, the one and only Chris Gaines. Let's ease into the night with a massive 1978 hit from a true country legend. Here is Charlie Pride with When I Stop Leaving.

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Now, for a true piece of late 90s music trivia, this next track sounds like a smooth acoustic alternative pop ballad by an artist named Chris Gaines. This is Lost

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Shifting back to the legendary Tanya Tucker, this mixed track takes us on a sweeping cinematic trip down to Texas with that unmistakable gritty edge that made her a superstar. Let's head south. This is San Antonio.

Chris Gaines with a really stunning arrangement. Now heading back to Charlie Pride for a masterclass in heartbreak. Here is Where Do I Put Her Memory?

Charlie Pride, absolutely timeless. Now, to wrap up our time with Chris Gaines tonight, we're spinning a hidden gem from that famous project. This is a slow, reflective ballad that perfectly matches the quiet hours of the night. Here is Maybe. And this will be the last song for tonight. It has been an absolute pleasure to be with you here. And thank you all for tuning in with us. You've been listening to FM Zoe 100.7, and this is your RJ Zoe signing off.

Hei hi Akashwani, Aizawl FM zo oi zaapuin pasari atang hapuan chua ani. 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